0: Thank you.
1: Oh, yes, I go to my brother. 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
0: Don't stop, don't stop. Walking across a 40-acre field.
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0: creatures pass by exploring his memory waves with a Videotron. Activate the Videotron. First of all, we will see how he was born and what is the extent of his power.
1: How did you become Ultraman?
2: 7,000.
1: What was it really like to become Ultraman?
2: 7,000.
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How many stayed after murder was the case? 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

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Now my soul's wearing ashes where grace should have been.

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0: Cilla Black publie ce morceau en 1964, on y entend une introduction de John Lennon qui salue le public de la chanteuse.
1: Hello, this is John Lennon of the Beatles. 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

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Take your TV tube and eat it, and all that phony stuff on sports and all the unconfirmed reports. You know I watch that rotten box until my head began to hurt from checking out the way the newsmen say they get the dirt before the guys on channel so-and-so. And further they assert that any show they'll interrupt to bring you news if it comes up. They say that if the place blows up, they will be the first to tell, cause the boys they got downtown are working hard and doing swell. And if anybody gets the news before it hits the street, they say that

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They'll watch the rats go across the floor and make up songs about being poor.

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2: Life itself is alive. I wish I could find the words to describe such a worthy adversary, because you see, life can also kill you. But if you appreciate it, if you acknowledge it as such, and if you respect it, life will let you live.

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The journey. We winning though like a motherfucker. It's the infamous. T-E-R-R-O-R. 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

You know, we be coming from like the worst conditions, the worst circumstances, the trenches, the gutter. And sometimes we be forced to make decisions that we don't even want to make. It be about survival. At the end of the day, we be having good hearts. They just be in bad places.